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0: Loving the vibe.

Loving the vibe， 心动这种感觉。Look up from the ground to see your sad and teary eyes. You look away from me, and I see there's something you're trying to hide.

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I know, you know, we know, we weren't meant for each other, and it's fine. But if the world was ending, you'd come over, right? You'd come over and you'd stay the night. Would you love me for the hell of it? All our fears would be irrelevant. If the world was ending, you'd come over, right? The sky'd be falling and I'd hold you tight. And there wouldn't be a reason why we would even have to say goodbye. If the world was ending, you'd come over, right? Right? If the world was ending, you would come over, right?

八点七 ，Loving the vibe FM 88.7。Ladies and gentlemen, this here's another one for the steppers. DJ Wayne Williams, put the record on.

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3: 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I hate to hear you crying over the phone, dear. 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

shirts now. 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